0: the Bootleg Kev Show, holding it down with James Andre Jefferson Jr.
1: What a dope about?
0: Yes, sir. We are rolling inside the People's Mix, man. Happy Monday. Hope you had a great weekend. World Cup has been wrapped up. A lot of stuff happening. Yo, Kai Cenat getting sued by somebody for the Streamer University. What happened?
1: Oh, yeah. Pretty much him and his security put his hands on somebody, so now they're getting sued.
0: Man, that's a lot going on, all right? You know what looked crazy this past weekend was Fanatics Fest in New York. Every celebrity, athlete, wrestler, rapper was there.
1: Oh, yeah. I seen Kevin Hart. Kevin Hart came out with the Stone Cold music. He should have came out to The Rocks.
0: Sure did. Anyway, man, look, The Rock's a little ice cold right now, James. I don't know if you know that. But look, we're rolling in the People's Mix, man. A little quick weekend recap for you coming up. Let's get into this new music right now. Tyler, the Creator, That Guy. It's on the Bootleg Kev Show.

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1: What it do, bro?
0: Yes, sir. We in the People's Mix right now. 877-817-2888. Coming up, Kanye West just passed NBA YoungBoy for something. Big deal, man. Shout out to Ye. We're going to break that down in a few. First things first, though, let's get into this new music. That Future album, the number one album in the country. This one's called California Girls. It's on the Bootleg Kev Show.

0: Blue Light Kev Show, the No Cap News Report is on the way. James, what you got?
1: A company that makes sex dolls has a new aspiration to make something. Let's just say your kids might be involved.
0: Oh, no, no, no. Let's hope not. We're going to break it down up next.
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1: The Kid, Ferrari, Simmons, as we get into this obvious Chris Brown. Got some A Lot, 21 Savage, J. Cole on the way, and some Miss Me, Drake, and Lil Wayne's Ferrari Simmons. What's up?

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The Kid Ferrari Simmons, Too Hard for the Radio, Drizzy Drake. Got some folded by Kehlani, and congrats to Lil Baby. Just dropped a new song with Pharrell. Let's discuss in 5 minutes.

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0: 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All right? 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Yay. Lauryn Hill, I Can't Wait, Better Than Yours, Coi Leray, NBA Youngboy. On the way.
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I make the ghetto women put their hands on their knees. 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

Ferrari Simmons as we roll commercial free. Way Too Sexy, Drake, Future, Young Thug on the way. I also have some Is It a Crime, Mariah the Scientist on the way as we get into that Gunna, Burner Boy, WGFT. All right, Ferrari Simmons. Also, a marijuana bill has been introduced to Washington.

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Residuals, Chris Brown on the way. Drop It Like It's High, Snoop Dogg, Pharrell on the way. 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Give me your shout-outs, your mama, your sister, your auntie, your cousin. Tap it with me on all socials, at Ferrari Simmons. You gonna like all my pictures, I'm gonna go like all your pictures. Yeah, Skitty's vibes going. Brent Fayez, it's called Butterflies. It's Ferrari Simmons. Let's go.

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1: The Kid Ferrari Simmons got some Gallus Capella Gray folded by Kehlani in the next 5 minutes. 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
1: Yeah.

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I ain't even worried about them really though, I'm just looking at you.

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2: Can't stop, won't stop. Yeah. Can't stop, won't stop. 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

0: DJ Envy, Jess Hilarious,
1: Go see Marry in Vegas if you haven't yet, man.
0: We are the Breakfast Club.
1: I went Saturday, goddammit.
0: Let's get in some front page news. LeBron has made a decision.
1: Oh, he did?
2: Oh, my God. What was it?
0: He didn't. I'm just...
2: Oh, I was going to say, damn, I didn't even hear about it.
0: Just pump faking. What's up, Mimi? just pump faking.
3: Good morning. I was tuned into you, Envy. I was like, he did? What happened?
0: He didn't make a decision. Okay. Not yet. But okay. What's up, Mimi?
3: All right. Well, we start this hour in New York City where federal authorities, they say what began as an attack outside the immigration building that could have ended much, much worse. So the FBI says a former U.S. soldier is under arrest after allegedly setting fire outside 26 Federal Plaza, La Plaza in Lower Manhattan, a building that houses the FBI, ICE, and U.S. Citizenship and Immigration.
0: Damn.
3: Here is FBI, James Barnacle. Let's listen to what he had to say.
4: Today, just before 9 a.m., a man by the name of Andrew Arabaca arrived at 26 Federal Plaza just behind us on Worth Street at the employee entrance to the building where he ignited gasoline. He poured gasoline onto the ground and ignited it with a lighter and an incendiary device. That device was a large firework in a canister that proceeded to catch on fire. Pretty big flame, as you've seen on the internet. He then pulled out an airsoft rifle and fired 5 to 7 pellets, if you will, in the direction of 26 Federal Plaza.
2: Jeez.
1: Mm. Is there a motive? Yeah.
3: Well, federal authorities, they quickly tackled and arrested him, but they said, well, he was carrying 2 axes, a machete, 3 knives, and additional fireworks. They say he is anti-government and anti-ICE. He's made those sort of statements, mm-hmm. But they're still searching for a motive. 3 people suffered minor injuries, including a person who was at the building for an immigration hearing. He now faces multiple federal charges as the investigation continues. So,
0: do they know if it was for attention or if he was really trying to hurt somebody? Because he lit
2: he lit the
0: sidewalk. He didn't light the building. It was the sidewalk that he lit because he could have lit the building. He could have lit the entrance. He could have did way more damage from the video that I saw.
1: Whenever people do that, the government buildings, it's usually with intention. So I wonder what the motive was.
3: Mm-hmm. Mm-hmm. And he did injure 3 people, and he did go through the employee entrance. And so they're thinking that he was trying to send a message by doing it that way. But we will continue to follow as more information becomes available. And now, there's a twist to this story that we've been following. So we've been talking about this explosive diarrhea story, right, for the past week.
0: Mm-hmm.
3: We've been following this outbreak, and now there is a new twist. So nearly 7,000 people have gotten sick or are under investigation of being sick, and that led to the recall of the shredded lettuce, the iceberg lettuce that was sold in 27 states, including some Walmart market-side products and lettuce served at Taco Bell. Well, now the FDA says one of its lab testing that it pointed to as evidence against Taylor Farms was wrong. Officials said that it was a false positive, meaning that its lettuce did not test positive for Cyclosporia.
1: Damn.
3: But that does, but that doesn't mean the recall is going away. The FDA says just because the recall wasn't based on the lab alone. Investigators said that they looked at what sick people ate. They traced where the lettuce came from, and they say all that evidence still points to Taylor Farms lettuce in central Mexico. And Taylor Farms says the FDA apologized to them for the testing mistake, but the Department of Health and Human Services says there was no apology, only a correction to the test results. And if you're wondering how this investigation became confusing, health officials say years of cuts to foodborne programs, safety programs, have made investigating something like this very difficult. Let's listen.
5: Because so much defunding has happened at the CDC, at the FDA, and then with a trickle-down effect for state and local health departments, we have fewer trained experts out on the ground, we have less coordination between the different agencies, and we have less reliable national counts of disease than we would have had 2 years ago or 6 years ago or a decade ago. So that's what has made this outbreak a little more complicated and, again, what gives me some concern about the future.
1: Why don't they just ask the people who got the explosive diarrhea? One thing about diarrhea, you know where it came from. You know what I'm saying?
0: Because
1: all of us know what we be putting in our bodies that cause us to have them bubble guts. So just why don't you survey the people who had the explosive diarrhea? Some of them might not even have no goddamn legs.
3: Yeah. Yeah, right. Well, but to your point, Charlotte, they did. And most of it, that's what they're saying, most of it is still leading back to Taylor Farms. It's still leading back to, well, iceberg lettuce that came from Taylor Farms. So they're saying that a recall is still in place. And even though a piece of lettuce or whatever they tested at the time did not test positive, they are not pulling that recall because they still believe, even though, you know, that part or that piece of lettuce didn't test positive, that it is still coming from Taylor Farms. So they're telling people, if you have recalled lettuce, if you have a Taylor Farms recalled lettuce, throw it away. Do not eat it. The recall is still under effect.
1: Man, salute to arugula. Salute to kale. Sorry, lettuce. You know, we're going to have to put y'all on ice for about a year. You know what I mean? I just don't trust lettuce no more. You've been profiled, okay?
2: That's my style.
1: It's just the truth to the matter.
2: You've been profiled.
1: If I see you in my neighborhood, I'm calling the police, lettuce, all right? Kale and arugula, it is.
3: At least for right now. At least now. Until we can figure this out a little bit better. All right. Well, coming up at 7, there's a story out of Tennessee that has parents asking one question. Is there a line between protecting your child and breaking the law? We're going to talk about this in the next hour and explain what we mean by that.
1: Sometimes you got to break the law to protect your child, depending on what it is.
0: That's right.
1: You know what I'm saying? You got to bust somebody's head open for your child. And that's
3: we shall talk about it.
0: All right. And everybody else, get it off your chest. Again, phone lines are wide open. 800-585-1051. It's The Breakfast Club. Good morning.
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12: Roadway's in pretty decent shape this morning. 465 eastbound at Meridian. The long-term road construction in place continues. They also have the exit ramp closed at Meridian. Also on County Road 100 south between Holmes and County Road 500 east, it remains closed with ongoing construction. And Capitol between 16th and 14th, the roadway reduced down to one lane.
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30: 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I first saw Fish at a tiny club in the late 80s. 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I'm Dean Budnick, and this is Long May They Run, Season 1, Fish.
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0: Charlamagne. Envy, what up? Are we live?
1: This is your time to get it off your chest.
0: I got an indoor pool, an outdoor pool.
1: We want to hear from you on The Breakfast Club.
0: We can get on the phone right now. He'll tell you what it is.
2: We live?
3: Hello, who's this?
4: Good morning, DJ Envy. It's Carter from Atlanta. How you doing?
3: Hey, Carter was stuck in Vegas yesterday. Did you ever make it home, Carter?
4: I'm calling to let y'all know I made it home, man. Hey. I'm home. Made it home around like 6 p.m.
3: Wow.
4: Atlanta time, that is.
5: Yeah. Carter got stuck in Vegas after getting stuck in Vegas.
4: Uh-oh. Hey, Charlamagne, watch your mouth. Watch your mouth. Guaranteed. I don't get stuck. Oh, but yeah, let me tell you this, Charlamagne.
2: You're too slick.
4: I am so tired of the LGBTQIA community.
5: Why?
3: What?
4: And I'm a part of it. Man, I'm so sick of these dang on pronouns and these
5: people still doing that?
4: Yes. One of them on the plane yesterday turned around to me. I was like, excuse me, sir. And he was like, my pronouns are she. I'm like, bro, go on, man. Go on, man. Man, I'm so sick of it, bro.
5: Can I ask you a question? What did your eyes say? Did your eyes see a sir?
4: I saw a sir.
5: So yes, you can't.
4: Sir.
5: So they can't be mad at that. If they present as a sir, you know, they can correct you.
4: Exactly.
5: But it's not like you did it on purpose.
4: Exactly. Man, I'm tired of it, brother. I'm tired of it. Hey, let me say this, though. That dark-skinned brother y'all got up there, I think his name Brandon B. Dot, the African.
3: Okay, yes. Okay, yeah, okay.
2: Young Ghana.
4: Hey, listen, respectfully, I'm going to just say this. That's a handsome brother.
3: Let's go!
4: He's a handsome brother. And OVO Eli. Opio Eli too. Hey, listen.
2: Yes, both and they got
3: single
2: handsets.
3: Yeah, both of them single.
5: Jump in ATMs one time.
2: They just got promoted to handsets.
4: Absolutely
2: so,
4: not.
2: Yeah.
3: Nah, you could. You know, I'll send you Brandon's his Instagram handle so that way you can hop in his DM.
4: I'm about to DM Jets right now. DM Jets right now.
5: Yeah, give all it a right, shot. Cool. You never know.
3: Word.
5: They young
2: DM
5: boys.
2: Me Carter for real. I'm gonna put you on.
5: You know,
4: yes, no, for real. Check your DMs right now. I'm about to send it right now.
2: Okay.
5: You know them young boys fluid.
3: That's right.
2: Yes. Okay,
4: wait, Jess, I already DM'd you before. You gotta look at the other one.
2: What's your name on there?
4: Girl, I'm about to say it on.
2: All right.
3: Goodbye, Carter.
2: I got you. I see you.
3: Goodbye, Carter.
4: You see it? All right, bye.
3: Yes. Shoot your shot, Carter. Good luck.
2: Period.
5: And why Brandon blushing?
3: He blushing.
5: Why Brandon blushing? Brandon, you too dark-skinned to be blushing.
2: Where did you see Brandon at?
3: Probably walking.
2: Shut up, live.
3: Yesterday when they was watching the trailer. Remember, Brandon was here when they was watching the trailer.
2: Yeah.
3: Hello, who's this?
6: Hey, good morning, everyone. This is James calling from North Carolina.
3: Now, what's James, up, James?
2: Morning, James.
3: This says you have a question for Mimi about a restaurant in Alaska.
2: Ooh.
6: Yeah, I did. Can she hear me?
3: She can.
2: Yes.
6: Well, Mimi, do you often go and visit Alaska, or it's been years or whatever?
7: It's been about a year, but I go often.
6: Oh, okay. Well, does the food factory still open up there?
7: The food factory in Anchorage, because that's where I'm from. Which city are you talking about?
6: Yeah, they got one in Fairbanks too, but I knew they had one at Anchorage.
7: Huh? I've never heard of the food factory. I don't know where that is.
3: So are you trying to holler? Oh, okay. Is this your way to ask
7: right,
3: out?
6: Oh, no. I used to be stationed up there in Alaska, and I was just curious if that food factory was still open up there.
3: Okay.
7: Right. What? Were you Air Force, Army?
6: I was Army.
7: So Fort Richardson?
6: Yeah. Fort Wainwright.
7: Okay. Fort Wainwright. Okay, yeah, no. Mm-mm. I don't know the food factory. I don't know.
5: The food factory is in Fairbanks, Mimi.
7: Yeah, so that's in Fairbanks. So I was in Anchorage. Fairbanks is like 4 hours from me.
5: Anchorage got the Alaska Dinner Factory.
7: Mm-hmm.
5: You ever heard of that?
6: The Alaska Dinner Factory? Nah, I never heard of that one.
5: I ain't talking to you. I'm talking to me.
6: Oh, my bad.
7: Yeah, I've heard of that one. Yeah, I've heard of that one. But not the food factory.
3: Bye, James.
2: Hey, yo. That's so funny. So now I ain't talking to you.
3: Get it off your chest.
5: Why are we talking to him?
3: 800-585-1051. If you need to vent, hit us up now. It's The Breakfast Club. Good morning.
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11: Some pretty nice looking roads this morning. We do have one accident on 70 westbound. Traffic stop and go from the Hancock-Henry County line to before County Road 600E, where the right lane is blocked with that accident. East 71st Street remains closed in both directions between Johnson Road and North Shadeland Avenue with roadwork until the 31st.
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14: You're checking out The Breakfast Club.
15: Morning, everybody. It's DJ Envy, Just Hilarious, Charlamagne Tha God. We are The Breakfast Club. Lon La Rose is here as well.
16: Yes, indeed.
15: We got special guests in the building. InvestFest is back August 7th through the 9th. Ladies and gentlemen, we have Rashad and Troy. Earn Your Leisure back in the building.
17: What's up, fellas?
15: How y'all feeling?
18: Good morning.
17: Feeling good. How are you?
19: Thank you for having us.
15: Another year. First and foremost, I want to say congratulations. I see you finally moved into the house that you built.
17: Finally, 4 years in the making.
15: 4 years in the making. So how is that feeling?
16: I can't never tell where Rashad building a house at. I'm like, where is that?
15: This is the one here. This is domestic.
17: Yes.
15: So how does it feel to you know, put things to paper, get it done, and finally move in?
17: It's been a hell of a journey, man. Anybody been following my journey? I bought a house and I have a water basin issue that I didn't know about. So the guy that sold me the house didn't tell me that. So I had to go to court and I had to get the town's approval and I had to do the whole thing. So what I thought was going to take 18 months took 4 years. Mm-hmm. And I'm still not officially done yet. Mm-hmm. But I'm in there.
15: But you
17: now
15: finally moved in this weekend,
17: yeah,
15: right?
17: Yeah.
15: So, how was that, your first night in your new crib?
17: It felt slightly weird, man, because it's like it's just me. And the house is a big house.
18: Yeah.
16: How many square feet?
17: Like 9,000.
16: Oh, wow. Okay.
18: That's family.
17: Yeah.
18: You
17: slow flow.
16: I don't know if you told me this or I saw it somewhere. Did ChatGPT design your floor plan or something?
17: Yeah, they designed the exterior. Wow. It designed the exterior of my home. So I was working with an interior designer, and I was kind of giving her, like, she gave me an idea for the exterior. Mm-hmm. And I'm like, I don't really like that. Like, I wanted to look this way because I built the home from scratch. Yeah. So we had to do everything. So I was just playing around with ChatGPT. I put some inspirational pics in that I saw from just Google. And they gave me the design for it. And I'm That's like,
18: crazy. You liked it.
17: Yeah.
18: That's dope.
17: So I'm like, look, this is what we're going to use. So, and it was so crazy because when I took it to my contractor, mm-hmm. he was like, he had never seen that before. So he was mm-hmm. asking me who the interior designer was.
19: Damn.
17: That developed it. I'm like, ChatGPT, that's the designer.
18: And what was his reaction?
19: AI's taking over everything.
17: His reaction was, I need to start using
18: right.
16: I think the lesson in that is, like, you're not just relying on ChatGPT. You're actually giving it inspiration. Right. You got an idea of what you wanted to do.
17: That's the thing with artificial intelligence. It's only as smart as the prompt turn. Mm-hmm. So you have to have actual intelligence to talk to the artificial intelligence. Mm-hmm. They go hand in hand. I think a lot of times people, they forget that part with AI. They think, like, you could just know nothing, and then because AI could be wrong. Like, you could ask it a question, it could be wrong. But if you don't know, like, set basics, then it's not going to lead you in the right direction. So prompting is really important.
20: Yeah. I think that's the AI that people forget. Like, the actual intelligence mixed with artificial intelligence completes the idea of having it as an assistant to help expedite things, make things more efficient. Mm-hmm. But people, we'll just let AI do it. Nah, you got to bring something to it.
21: They don't want the assistant, though. They want convenience. And I think that's when they step back and try to just let, you know.
20: Well, it's definitely going to bring us that. It's definitely going to bring us convenience. We can see that from the models that's being created now to the models that are going to be created in the future. Convenience and efficiency are the two things that AI is here to disrupt. And it's going to happen at pretty much every scale of life, right? From education to healthcare to everything will be more efficient and more convenient. And that's not going to change. So how do we combat that? Educate ourselves, invest in it, but become more familiar with it by actually learning it, the actual intelligence piece.
17: Right. You know what I also learned about building this home? I went to China. Mm-hmm. I don't know if I talked about this the last time I was here, but I went to China.
19: I think you briefly started telling us.
17: I got all my stuff from China. So I realized how much more we pay for things in America. Everything. Mm-hmm.

0: DJ NV, Just Hilarious, Charlamagne Tha God. We are the Breakfast Club. We're still kicking with Troy and Rashad from Earn Your Leisure. I was thinking about InvestFest the other day, and I was thinking, do you just keep it in Atlanta? Kind of like how Essence just keeps it in New Orleans. Yeah. Like, is it just one thing that it always stays there? Or do you say, you know what, we take it to another city?
1: Its home has been Atlanta for obviously for the 6 years. Mm. We flirted with the idea just because.

0: Breakfast Club. Morning, everybody. It's DJ Envy, Jess Hilarious, Charlamagne Tha God. We are the Breakfast Club. We open up the phone lines and 800-585-105. When I am serious.
1: No, you're not serious because you're not taking this community serious. And I don't like
2: it. Yo, he can't wait.
0: You're serious. All right. So if you guys are experiencing explosive diarrhea.
1: Cyclospora.
0: We would love to hear from you. 800-585-1051.
1: We should have actually did this last week, you know, when these cases first started to break out. But, you know, somebody called this morning and told us about this situation. And yes. I'm just like, it was tens of thousands of people dealing with this all across the country. Why haven't we reached out to them? We need to create a safe space for people dealing with cyclospora.
0: Yeah, so if you have an excessive gas, significant bloating, and if it's oozing out your butt, we'd love to hear from you.
1: Jeff, you have diarrhea every morning, but I don't have diarrhea every morning.
2: I get it very frequently because I don't have a gallbladder. Ever since my gallbladder was removed, I can't wait to go to the bathroom. Like, it literally, the bathroom.
0: So you don't have stool, like a regular stool? It's just always water?
2: No, it's not always water, depending on what I eat, like coffee. Like, I just had a coffee. Oh my gosh.
1: But you don't have a disease, though.
2: Like, no, I don't have a disease.
1: You're handicapped. You technically can park in the handicap space. No,
2: is that for real?
1: You don't have a gallbladder. You have a physical disability.
0: Is that a physical disability?
1: Yes, I'm talking about people with explosive diarrhea. Like, this is they got a disease.
0: You can't get no handicap sticker.
2: I'm handicapped, but I don't have a disease.
1: You do. You're handicapped. You're missing a gallbladder.
0: That's not handicap. That's not handicap.
1: But let's stay focused.
0: That's his handicap.
1: Let's talk to the cyclosport.
2: I ain't know that.
0: All right, well, let's go. We have Gary. No, let's go to Storm. Storm on the line. Good morning.
3: Good morning.
2: Good morning, Storm. How you doing?
1: You going through it right now, huh, Storm?
0: That's what sounds like.
3: How y'all doing?
1: How are you, Storm?
2: Good.
1: Talk to me, Storm.
2: How are you?
1: It's a safe space.
3: I'm better now than I was like 3 weeks ago.
1: Damn, talk to us about it.
3: So check this out. Yo, I'm thinking like I was getting sick and everything, and my body started hurting and everything. I had the stomach aches, and my body was hurting, headaches and everything. So I'm thinking, like, after a while, you know, 4 minutes there, I'm babysitting it. But then I went and they, you know, I think I got the flu.
2: Damn.
3: When I go to the doctor, they told me I had, and that's before they even put a name on it, yo. And they was talking about it and everything. They was like, yeah, there's a virus going around and everything. But check this out. I hadn't had greens and everything. That's the 2 days before mine started, I ate a nectarine. I always clean my food and everything, but I was being sloppy that day. I was at work trying to do something quick. Just washed the nectarine under some, you know, like slightly warm water, tapped it, and ate that nectarine. 2 days later, I was sick for like 2 to 3 weeks.
2: Damn.
1: You see what I'm saying? We don't even really know what that explosive diarrhea parasite is on. For real.
2: Yo, she a stud? I was trying to see if she's a stud.
1: You can't just be hanging up on these people like this.
0: I'm not. We're mad people on
1: the line.
0: They should tell us story.
1: Because this is a difficult topic for people to talk about. So let them get it all out, man.
0: They got it all out.
2: No, she's still covering.
1: She was still ready to talk.
2: She's still recovering.

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6: Forecast for Indianapolis calling for showers and storms Tuesday, mainly in the morning. A marginal to slight risk of severe weather. A high of 86, partly cloudy tonight. Lows into the mid-60s. Mostly sunny Wednesday, not as hot. A high of 76, sunny and 78 Thursday. 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

0: Let's go, goddamn, goddamn. Let's go. Once again this Saturday, 4 days left to the biggest car show. Make sure you make it there, right?
1: He's on fire.
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0: 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Atlanta, pull up. 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
1: Well, Donkey of the Day for Tuesday, July 21st goes to James Shepherd. Okay, he is a 52-year-old man and hails from Central Florida. What does your Uncle Shala always tell you about the great state of Florida? The craziest people in America come from the Bronx and all of Florida, and today is no exception. See, James is a cultural appropriator. Okay, what exactly is cultural appropriation? Cultural appropriation is the unacknowledged or inappropriate adoption of the practices, customs, or aesthetics of a marginalized or minority culture by a dominant community. In this case, James Shepherd is a white man. Okay, he got arrested for appropriating the culture of a marginalized community. I mean, that wasn't the exact charge, but James had a court-ordered drug test because he was on felony probation. He was on felony probation for several burglaries and thefts, and he was expected to hand over a urine sample. Now, we're going to get to this, news report, but I need you all to know James was on felony probation, okay, on his way to do a piss test. But he drove there with a suspended license. That's strike one, okay? That's already a violation of the felony probation. I'm looking at a release from the sheriff's office in Florida, and it says verbatim, driving on a suspended license was crime number one. Crime number two was strapped to his groin. That's what the release from the sheriff's office says verbatim. What do you mean, Uncle Charlotte, crime number two was strapped to his groin? Well, that's where the cultural appropriation comes into play, okay? Because per investigators, Shepherd had a jerry-rigged Wizinator, okay? A fake bladder of fake urine wired to a heating pad with a faux penis to make it look convincing. Let's listen to the body camera footage.
2: Oh, man, I can't believe I'm going back to jail.
3: 3-7.
2: Man, it really stinks, man. Why do I make poor decisions, man? Poor decisions, man. Stupid, man.
4: What is this?
2: What?
4: What is this stuff?
2: What is it?
4: What is this?
2: What is it? I don't see nothing, bro.
4: What is this?
2: I don't know what that is.
4: Yeah, James, well, I have you on video pulling out a pee bag and a dildo out of your pants, okay? I'm not stupid. I clean this car every day. I'm responsible for what is in this car. I would know if there's a pee bag and a dildo in my car. I am frustrated because I asked you if you have anything on your person.
2: I don't.
4: Okay? You did. And you're lying to me. So if you want to go down the rabbit hole of lying and see where this ends up, I'm more than happy to do it.
1: James Shepherd, a.k.a. Wizinator Khalifa. Okay, if you never heard of the Wizinator, it's a prosthetic penis with a hidden urine reservoir and is primarily marketed to help people fake urine drug tests. And this, to me, is when the cultural appropriation comes into play, because the only people who should be allowed to walk around with fake penises and it not be controversial is studs. Drop on a clues bomb for all the studs out there, okay? Yeah. Studs don't do the Wizinator, though, because it's not a sexual device, as far as I can tell. Studs wear the strap-on, dildo, or the prosthetic penis during sex.

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15: Forecast for Indianapolis calling for showers and storms Tuesday, mainly in the morning, a marginal to slight risk of severe weather, a high of 86, partly cloudy tonight, lows into the mid-60s. Mostly sunny Wednesday, not as hot, a high of 76, sunny and 78 Thursday. From the iHeart 24/7 News Center, I'm Sean Gallagher.
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1: You're tapped in to Way Up with Angela Yee.
2: Yo, what's up? It's Way Up with Angela Yee. Happy Tuesday. Man, what a day yesterday was, boy. What's up, Dan?
3: Good morning, Ange. How's it going?
2: Good. It's supposed to be really terrible weather here in New York City today, yep. And I think across the board. What has been, now I know there's a lot of people talking about like the weather, climate change. I've seen sinkholes in multiple cities where cars literally have just fallen into like a sinkhole. It's crazy right now. Does it feel like
3: things are worse?
2: Like, I don't remember weather being this extreme like it's been. Like, I don't know if I'm just, if it's more elevated because we see things on social media and it's wild, or if this is like we're all sinking or something. I don't know. I have no idea. But anyway, happy Tuesday. We're going to start the show off with some love and some positivity. We are going to shine a light, 800-292-5150. Call us up and let us know who you want to shine a light on. Now, the one we're going to shine a light on when we come back, it caused a lot of confusion yesterday, but it is good news, right? But people were confused online. I'll tell you why. It's Way Up.

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1: They say it's truth in the rumors.
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2: Angela's spilling that yee tea.
1: Talk to him.
0: All right, it's Way Up with Angela Yee, and let's get right into it. So Cardi B is in a new ad for Zevia. It's a beverage brand. It's great soda taste with real ingredients. And so in this national campaign, she is the, quote, real talk interpreter. So she's basically, you know, when you have a conversation with somebody, they say something, but it has a different meaning. Well, here she is in the commercial for Zevia.
4: Annie, you're looking comfortable.
5: She said your shirt ugly.
4: Grab a plate. Make sure you try my...
5: I couldn't.
4: I had a really big breakfast.
5: She said your kitchen dirty.
4: That's too bad. Your Harold says he loves it.
5: She said Harold like her casserole and her...
4: Well, bless your heart.
5: Oh, I can't say that in church, girl.
0: So, yes. So, cute ad, right?
6: I agree with that, too. What? Not eating anyone's food.
0: Oh, you don't eat anyone's food?
6: Not anyone's. Not anyone's.
0: But when is there an opportunity to eat somebody's food for you?
6: Like a potluck? We're just like a bunch of random people are bringing in dishes.
0: I haven't been to a potluck. I can't even tell you the last time. They do them up here at iHeart.
6: Yeah.
0: They have had potlucks up here. But, you know, you don't know what somebody's kitchen looks
6: exactly.
0: like. My mom definitely, when I was younger, used to be like, and I know some people don't wash their chicken, but my mom used to be like, I saw she didn't wash her chicken. We're not eating here.
6: Side note, you don't need to wash chicken.
0: We're not eating at Dan's. All right. Now, Cardi B also went on social media to let people know that she is hip-hop's Britney Spears. And this is all after she's been spotted out with Maduka Okoye. And some people think that they're dating. It's been like three different instances that they were photographed together. It wasn't just the two of them, though, in all fairness. And we don't know what the nature of any relationship is. But here's what she had to say.
7: I'm really hip-hop's Britney Spears. Like you know, I got all the tea on these celebrities. Like, I know who and what's doing what and all that. But guess what? Nobody reports about it. You want to know why? Because nobody gives a. But when it comes to me, this is mother crazy, but like, it is what it is. Like, people pay for this type of.
0: So, in all fairness, Maduka's ex, who also has.

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1: Popping off next, Brad Hill.
0: On Way Up with Angela Yee.

0: last night. Yeah. Last
1: night. So, about last night.
2: Yes, it's Way Up with Angela Yee. About last night, Dan, we were filming for Lip Service last night.
3: Yes, we were.
2: There's an episode. I think the audio is out today.
3: It's coming out today. We're getting
2: it out. Oh, the whole? Okay.
3: Yeah, we're going to get it out.
2: Okay. Well, Lorel and Carlos Miller are going to be on Lip Service today. I do want to say, shout out to my girl Avian, who guest hosted yesterday also. It was a pretty funny episode because it was all about, like, right now, Lil Rel and Carlos are at such different places in their lives. Lil Rel is married, happily married. He actually eloped. And Carlos is single. And Lil Rel's in therapy. Carlos is enjoying his imperfections. I don't even know how to say it, but Carlos is liking how he is not in therapy right now. I don't think he wants to be, quote unquote, healed at this time. And so, you know, you'll see like the back and forth that we have. But one thing that we do on there is this segment called From the Feed. Now, I didn't get a chance to do this one yesterday in particular, but on social media, this has been a conversation lately. The internet has created this people who want to share big moments with friends and followers, but keep their family out of the spotlight. So I will never understand the concept of hiding your partner's or a baby's face in a photo that we

0: didn't ask you to post.
1: I agree.
0: Okay.
1: Do you? Hiding children's faces?
0: I think that I can understand for the purpose of the internet can be a cruel place. Okay. And we've seen people come at people's kids online. And I know that there's safety issues and there's all kinds of sick people out there. So maybe you do want to like post a great moment and not show your child's face. I don't know.
1: Then why post it?
0: Because you it's know? Also...
1: Do you want to be private or do you want to be public?
0: It has to be hard to have a kid and like want to show how exciting parenthood is for you, but also not want to necessarily show your child's face.
1: Is your page on private or is your page on public?
0: I would have to assume your page is public if it matters. And as far as what about a significant other and not a child? Because some people will tell you the internet will...
1: I also disagree with that.
0: Mm-hmm.
1: Either post them or don't. Because then it's like there's... You know, ulterior motives to doing
0: that. What about
1: that?
0: Posting someone's just like hand holding
1: You're
0: yours?
1: Trying to make someone else jealous. That's all that.
0: Really?
1: Yeah. The whole soft launch concept?
0: I don't know.
1: You don't agree?
0: I mean, I think people do things for different reasons. Like maybe some people aren't ready to just put it, but they're excited. So they want to post something.
1: Don't post.
0: Like what if it's Valentine's Day and you got like an amazing, you know, whatever. Or what if your partner is a private type of person and doesn't necessarily want his face out there? But a compromise is, and sometimes it can look a little artsy, you know. But I want to see what you guys think. What do you think about posting your partner or your child, but then putting like an emoji over their face or not showing it or blurring it out or whatever? You think it's corny or do you think it's justified? 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We're talking about people who want to post. 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What do you think about that? 800-292-5150.
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30: NFL training camps continue to open. Four teams have players reporting today. Meanwhile, the Packers are taking care of their defensive line. They've agreed to a three-year extension with D-tackle Devontae Wyatt. No decision yet for LeBron James, and agent Rich Paul says LeBron will not be rushed. ESPN reports three teams, the Cavs, Sixers, and Heat, remain in contention. And the Red Sox stay red hot, winning their 14th straight, edging Baltimore 6-5. I'm Matt McCool.
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1: And I'm back.
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4: Your Way Up with Angela Yee.
2: Please believe that.
0: What's up? It's Way Up with Angela Yee, and we're talking about posting on social media. Now, the question is the concept of hiding your partner's or baby's face in a photo that we didn't ask you to post. Is it a big deal? I feel like we're making so much out of this. Like, if somebody decides to post like that, you know, you can either double tap it or not. Or what if the other person is like fresh out of a relationship, or they have a jealous ex, or they've had a stalker and you don't want to do too much? Or, you know, sometimes people are like, I'm excited about something, but I don't want to give it all. 800-292-5150.

0: freak like no one has ever made you feel, yeah.
1: Look.
2: Yeah, what's happening?
1: You wanna know my name? Way Up with Angela Yee.
3: Turn me on.
4: All right, it's Way Up with Angela Yee, and we are talking about From the Feed. So yesterday, we were filming Lip Service. That episode will be out today with Lil Rel and Carlos Miller. One of the things, I didn't get to this yesterday, but I was talking about this behind the scenes. This has been a big conversation on social media. I will never understand the concept of hiding your partner's or baby's face in a photo that we didn't ask you to post. Now, Dan, you will also get annoyed by this.
5: Yes, it bothers me.
4: It does?
5: Yes.
4: I don't like when people filter babies. I think that's weird. Like,
5: I'm a typically private person on social media. Either don't post them or post them. Like, one of the
4: other. What if you're trying to protect somebody's feelings?
5: So then don't post. That's it.
4: Or what if, like, the person you're dating is out of a relationship and they're...
5: Don't post yet.
4: Okay. All right.
5: What about you?
4: I mean, I haven't ever hid somebody's face or did like the little hand post, or I don't post other people's kids at all unless they're like,
5: fair,
4: hey, post that picture. That I don't do unless they tell me it's okay, or they'll ask me like, post a picture with the baby, or they post it and I repost it. But you know, I can understand being excited but also not wanting to give everything. I get it. Michael, what are your thoughts about hiding people's and your significant other's face or your child's faces on social media?
6: Why are you going to hide your face? Why post it in the first place if you're going to hide your face? Make sense?
4: Right.
6: Like, especially like if you're over in your 30s and your 40s and you're doing that kind of nonsense, it's just ridiculous. Like, you're a grown adult. Like, it's just, don't hit an X or cross out the face. It's just childish, in my opinion.
4: All right. Thank you for calling.
6: Thank you. You have a good day.
4: You too. Janae, what do you think about posting your significant other or your kid but hiding their face?
7: I think it's okay. Some people are very nosy. You know, you got a lot of weirdos out here. So I do believe in, like, being private with your kids.
4: Mm-hmm.
7: And even your partner. Some people have, you know, an ulterior motive.
4: All right. Well, thank you for calling.
7: No problem. Thank you.
4: Take care. Nikki, how you doing?
8: I'm well. How y'all doing over there?
4: We're good. Thank you. What do you think about people posting on social media but hiding their significant other's face or the baby's face?
8: You either going to be public or you going to be private.
4: Ooh, okay.
8: Like, why? What reason would you do that? If you want to show it, then give it to your private group or something like that. But come on now, what are we doing?
4: Well, you know, there do be some haters out there.
8: Absolutely. So that's when you go buy your little scrapbook and keep it off the internet.
4: A scrapbook. All right, let's take it all the way back. Get ourselves a scrapbook. All right.
8: For real.
4: Well, thank you for calling.
8: Thank you, y'all. Have a good one.
4: You too. Alicia.
9: Hi.
4: Would you post your boo and put something over his face, or you think that if you're going to do that, don't post at all?
9: I feel like if you're going to do it, don't post at all. Because you must be embarrassed of your boo. When I see that, I think people are embarrassed by the way their kid look, or even the person they're dating, and that's like,
4: I do want to say that people can be mean online.
9: But that's just how I feel, because you posting their body. Well, if you thought it was like some freaky stuff going on, you wouldn't post their body either.
4: Okay. All right. Well, thank you for calling, girl.
9: Yes.
4: And don't forget, you can still call in to leave your input for Last Word, 800-292-5150. 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When we come back, we have your YT, and one of the Epstein survivors is speaking out. This is her first ever interview. And when I tell you, this was on CNN, it is heartbreaking to hear what she went through as a minor. And we're going to give you a little bit of that, but I definitely want y'all to go and watch this full interview. All right. Right now, here is Lil Baby and Gunna with Drip Too Hard. It's Way Up.
10: Run that back, turbo.

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1: Yo, she about to blow the lid up off this pot.
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1: Oh, yeah. Angela spilling that Yee tea.
2: Come and get the tea.
0: All right, it's Way Up with Angela Yee, and it is time for this Yee tea. And I want to say this is a heartbreaking story. This is on CNN, and this woman, Rosa Gillis, is giving her first interview about what she went through when she was 18 years old and was working for Jeffrey Epstein. She came to the U.S. She was pursuing her career as a model. She was approached in her home country by a modeling agent with ties to Epstein. And she got into all kinds of debt with the modeling agency. She was charged for her visa, her rent, thousands of dollars. She thought about going back home to Asia, but he offered her a weekend job as a receptionist in the office. And here's what she said she started off having to do.
3: He gives me his foot, and it has an ankle monitor on. And I go, what is this? And he flips around and he goes, take off your shirt. And then I figured it all out. He is currently serving his sentence while he's doing the same thing to everybody, and nobody's there to help us.
0: Man, this was in 2008. He had this plea deal in Florida, so he was allowed to spend time outside of jail for his sentence, and that's how he even continued to abuse women. So imagine he has on this ankle monitor and he's still doing the predatory, awful assaults that he was doing that he got convicted for. Now she goes on to say how this experience made her want to actually get an STD.
3: I ran around New York City as a child trying to get an STD to kill a pedophile because I didn't believe the government would ever stop him. That wasn't my job, to stop him.
0: Can you believe that? I mean, this is heartbreaking to hear. And, you know, it's not like she's going to get any type of, because, you know, people a lot of times do not believe people's stories. But she literally thought she was going to get killed. And the accounts from her, and I want to say for Rosa Gillis, so brave to even be able to tell this story. Years later, and other survivors, they say they were abused by him while he was serving out that 13-month sentence. They keep talking about this 2008 plea deal that he got with former U.S. Attorney Alex Acosta. So make sure you watch that full interview if you feel up to being able to do that. It's important, right? You watched it, Dan.
4: I did. It was heavy. It was tough. It was a really tough watch.
0: All right. Well, when we come back, we have Under the Radar. These are the stories that are not necessarily in the headlines. They're flying under the radar, but you definitely need to know about them. Donald Trump has announced tariffs against Canada, and it's 50% tariffs. We'll talk about what he's saying, when these levies will take effect, and what the response has been from the Prime Minister in Canada. All right. It's Way Up.

0: let it clap, ride this, while you sit on my
1: Let's
0: lap,
1: go.
0: Spread them cheeks, let me see that, shake that, like you out of control, that thing till your throat gets sore, bend it on down, put your face on the floor, that till your legs can't stand, high freak, with the word in the hand.

0: News. This is the news that relates to you. These stories are flying under the radar.
1: All right, it's Way Up with Angela Yee, and it's time to go under the radar. Donald Trump has announced tariffs against Canada, and that's going to be 50% tariffs against certain goods like electrical equipment and machinery. They've threatened tariffs before, and most recently because of these wildfires. But according to his administration, they're saying that the tariffs are not related to the wildfires. These levies are supposed to take effect in 30 days, and that's going to cover about $20 billion of Canadian goods. Now, the prime minister from Canada said the country believes in the benefits of free and fair trade. And so they are going to take any measures necessary to build our strength at home and to support Canadian workers, farmers, businesses, and families. And they're also encouraging Canada to retaliate if these tariffs proceed. Canada should respond tariff for tariff, dollar for dollar, according to the premier in Ontario. So here we go again.
2: Are we surprised?
1: I thought that it already, like, I thought we'd been through this and realized it's illegal and that he can't do that. And then they were supposed to repay money from the tariffs, and, you know, I don't know who saw that money, but not the average person that had to pay more. All right, Sephora is adding braiding hair to their shelves. You gotta love it. So some of the brands that you can now see on those shelves, Ruka, Rebundle, Doso Beauty, and Khadija's been up here too from Doso Beauty,
2: she has
1: the founder.
2: For Wealth Wednesday.
1: Slay Hair, shout out to my girl Diane Valentine. Latched and Hooked, and Cheese Luxe Braiding Hair. So we all know, and by the way, most importantly with this hair, these are all plant-based or brands that are not going to create those itchy scalps that don't have harmful chemicals. So this is going to be a game changer, because you know how many times I'm about to get my hair braided and I got to find some place to get the hair from. And you want to make sure you're getting, you know, the best products possible. So shout out to Sephora for that and all of those brands. And lastly, Detroit has topped the list as the nation's most single large city, according to a 2026 smart asset study that analyzed data from the U.S. Census Bureau. 57.4% of adults in Detroit have never been married. That's the highest percentage among the large cities in the report. Boston was number two with 56.6, followed by Rochester, New York at 56.4. About 23% of Detroit adults are married, while 10.8% are divorced, 6.4% are widowed, and 2.4% are separated. There's also about 94 unmarried men.

0: for every 100 unmarried women in the city.
1: You're in Detroit a lot. Would you say it's a good place to find someone?
0: My friends love Detroit. Yeah. Whenever I bring my girls with me to Detroit, they'd be like, going back without me.
1: Okay.
0: And yes, somebody most recently was in Detroit with me and she was like, girl, we got to come back here. Mm. All right. We do have the Way Up Mix for you at the top of the hour. Plus, we got some more Yee Tee on the way. You know that Oprah Keke Palmer interview has dropped. We also have Ask Yee. So call us up 800-292-5150. 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But let's have a good time. It's Way Up.
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8: 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Forecast for Indianapolis calling for showers and storms Tuesday, mainly in the morning. A marginal to slight risk of severe weather. A high of 86, partly cloudy tonight. Lows into the mid-60s. Mostly sunny Wednesday, not as hot. A high of 76, sunny and 78 Thursday. 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
3: 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Bring it, bring in the Mac. We up with Angela Yee is on.

0: A lot of news that we didn't get to earlier. Oprah Winfrey on Keke Palmer. Also, we have an update about ESPN and these layoffs that happened. We all saw Ryan Clark was let go in the middle of his show. Didn't complete the last 10 minutes. We have more details about that as well. And we have Ask Ye. It's way up.
1: What's up, though? What you want? I'm about to pull up on you right quick. You got a man. What they got to do with me? Come outside right quick. DJ, you're

0: with Angela Yee. Now, here's your chance to win $1,000. Just enter this nationwide keyword on our website, dollar. That's dollar. Enter it now.
1: Someone had a birthday.
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23: There was a murder in Central Ohio that many people still don't want to talk about. The man who committed that crime once sat on death row, but now he's on the run. His name is Lester Eubanks. Lester didn't tunnel out of prison or scale a stone wall. On a December morning in 1973, he and a small group of inmates were granted permission to walk outside prison walls. His handcuffs were taken off. He changed into civilian clothing, and he and three others were driven to a local mall. They were told they could wander the stores and were asked to return to a designated meeting spot. Hours later, all the inmates came back, except Lester Eubanks, and he hasn't been seen since.
24: He had a full plan. The guy had a plan.
25: I was just astounded that this could actually happen.
23: There were many years when it seemed like no one was even looking for Lester. But recently, his whereabouts have become the focus of the U.S. Marshals Service, the federal agents who track fugitives. The case is testing the marshals.
24: Those nine lives are running out, and we're going to catch up with Lester.
23: And is being urged on by those hurt most by Lester's crime.
26: He's had enough free time. He confessed to the crime, and his time is up.
23: I'm Sunny Hostin with ABC News. Over the past year, a team from the ABC News Investigative Unit joined the search for Lester Eubanks. They uncovered new leads, possible sightings, and at every turn found resistance from those who want Lester Eubanks to be forgotten. What they've uncovered is a case that's about more than murder. It's about family loyalty, a life on the run, and a first-hand look at how the U.S. Marshals are trying to solve one of the oldest fugitive cases in American history. Now they may be closer than ever. From ABC News.
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0: up is way up with Angela Yee, and as promised, we got some updates on what's going on with ESPN. They did say there was going to be some layoffs today, and there definitely were. It's not just Ryan Clark. Some of your favorite commentators have been let go. We'll talk about it. It's way up.
1: She make me feel so good. Better than I would by myself, or if I was with somebody else. You don't understand. She make the people say, yeah.

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1: Breaking news.
0: So, it looks like ESPN is parting ways with Cam Newton as part of their talent layoffs. As we know, Ryan Clark was let go and didn't come back for the final 10 minutes of his show. You know how terrible that is, that you go to work and then you do most of your show and they're posting clips of you on the air and it's going viral. And then you find out that you're being let go. That is a wild situation. But one thing I want to say is that everybody has been rallying around Ryan Clark. He posted today proof of life, and he posted himself working out. Before the madness of yesterday, I woke up, got in my Tundra, drove to Planet Fitness, and got to work. The rest of the day was eventful, but the journey continues. My peace is with God, and my humility comes from within. I'll continue to build myself so the world can never strip me of what's real. Now, you know, there's rumors about why he was let go. But among those who are being let go, Tom Pelissero and Carl Ravitch, a lot of people, the NFL Network, I guess they were purchased by ESPN. And so because of that, there's been all these cuts. But Disney in general has also announced a lot of cuts. They said Pixar Animation Studios was hit particularly hard in these company-wide layoffs that happened today. Another group that was hit pretty hard that's owned by Disney is the TV group at National Geographic. So just a tough time for a lot of people who are relying on those checks for their livelihood, but also that love their job and love what they do. So that's just an update on what's going on with ESPN. And they're saying a lot of this is because of operating costs. There was a memo that was sent out to staffers this morning. A copy was obtained by Variety. In that, they said in February, the NFL took a 10% stake in ESPN, the result of a deal that made NFL Network and NFL Red Zone part of ESPN's operations. They've made significant progress integrating the NFL assets that was acquired into ESPN. Throughout this process, we have taken the time to carefully evaluate our collective teams, resources, and organizational structure to best position us for the future. So that's just an update on that. All right, now, Keke Palmer. Oprah sat down with Keke Palmer. Baby, this is Keke. And they actually had a really good Keke. Amongst the things that they talked about, Oprah was on there talking about her mentors. Here's what she had to say.
2: And I had really strong mentors. I had Maya Angelou. I had Sidney Poitier. Quincy Jones.
3: Oh my gosh.
2: I had Coretta Scott King. Maya and Sidney more so than anybody else. And at the time, the tabloids were just wrecking me all the time. I was on the tabloids every week for either being too fat or is she getting married? Why he won't marry her?
0: All right. In addition to that, she talked about why she doesn't like surprises. She said that Mary Tyler Moore came on the show. They surprised her. She was talking about Mary Tyler Moore. And then here comes Mary Tyler Moore out on the stage and she lost it. It turned into a gif where she's just looking like so excited and surprised and she hated it. So she told the staff, don't ever surprise me again. And they never did until the final episode where they asked permission to be able to surprise her. And then another thing that she talked about was early on what she was like in relationships and being attracted to people who made her feel less than herself. Here's what she said.
2: A guy whose bumper I was holding on to at one point.
3: Literally.
2: Holding onto
3: on
2: the bumper
3: car?
2: Of his car.
3: Oh.
2: He pulls off and I like fall, my knees all in the gravel and the whole thing and all the apartments is looking at you and you're like, it's all right. That guy had said to me, the problem with you, baby doll, is that you think you're special. And I'm like, no, I'm not. I don't think I'm special. No, I don't. No, I don't. And he was leaving and had slammed the door and I ran after him and I'm holding on to the bumper of the Datsun Z.
0: Where is that man now? He done fumbled. But that's wild when you think about the things you do when you're young and somebody can manipulate you into feeling like you're worthless. So what a great story for her to be able to tell in retrospect. Keke was like, what? Not you, Oprah. All right, so check out that full episode of Baby, This is Keke starring Oprah Winfrey. And when we come back, Ask Yee, 800-292-5150 is the number. Call us up. Any question you have, I'm here to help you out right now. Oh, this will help you out. This song right here, Kalani, Folded. You hear that, Oprah?

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3: Well, some very quiet roads right now. We're just looking at a couple of issues. One slow spot, that's on 65 northbound, where it's backed up between Keystone and the South Split. 65 southbound, the entrance ramp from eastbound Raymond closed with construction until late September. And 65 southbound, the exit ramp to Raymond, also closed.
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25: Forecast for Indianapolis calling for showers and storms Tuesday, mainly in the morning, a marginal to slight risk of severe weather, a high of 86, partly cloudy tonight, lows into the mid-60s. Mostly sunny Wednesday, not as hot, a high of 76, sunny and 78 Thursday. 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
3: Hey! Now back! Yeah, she back at it. Bring it, bring in the Mac. We up with Angela Yee is on.

0: What's up? It's Way Up with Angela Yee, and we have Ask Yee coming up in just a few minutes. 1-800-292-5150. Call us up. 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

0: 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Angela's dropping facts.
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2: Brought to you by Top Dog Law.
3: What's up? It's Way Up with Angela Yee, and it's time for Ask Yee. And today we have someone who has chosen to remain anonymous, and her question relates to our earlier topic. She has been seeing her ex online with somebody new, and they look happy, and she is not happy about that.
4: I had seen a like ex pop up on my feed, mm-hmm. and plus, they just seem very happy, and I am very, very happy for them as well, but I wasn't going on social media or whatever, but I really feel like they did that because, like, they had seen my relationship feed pop up on theirs because
3: so they is like, not oh, even look at the me, type. I'm doing me too.
4: And so I just want to just move on and not, like, think about them because I was very sexually attracted to this person.
3: Ooh. And so like, who is this new girl getting that good?
4: I lost so much sleep because I'm just gazing at their social media and I don't even go on there. So if you could give me any type of advice.
3: Okay, well, look, this is going to be a hard one to follow, but stop looking at his social media. You need to mute that. I know sometimes you'd be bored, you'd be doing whatever, you pick up your phone, like, let me just go ahead and see, like, what's going
4: Instagram
3: on there.
4: Instagram pops it up, I swear. Instagram.
3: Not if you mute it. You need to mute that off your page and stop, because that's why it keeps popping up, because you keep going back to look at it. And why did you guys break up?
4: Well, I'm going to tell you, I'm something else. It's because I had ended up getting engaged. Oh. Someone proposed to me.
3: What? How did someone propose to you while you were in a
4: relationship? Something else.
3: It's okay to acknowledge that you're really not happy for him, but you want to say you are, but you're really not.
4: They is very cute. I'm very, very happy for them. I wish them prosperity, and that's what I prayed about that last night. Mm-hmm. And so this is something that, like, I'm dealing with.
3: That's very self-aware. It's a process. But, you know, just be so busy with your own life and your own man, because there's no going back. It ain't like you want him back.
4: It ain't no going back, because I'm pretty sure this person here talked stuff about me and plus, like, their family. Like, anytime if you mess up with somebody, you usually they will talk about you to their family.
3: Yeah.
4: And then, like, that's it. You cannot come around, because if you do, everybody, you're going to have a weird feeling.
3: Well, girl, I know he dogged you. I know his family.
4: I know he dogged.
3: Oh, he dogged you, because
4: I know he did.
3: And you know you lightweight deserved it.
4: Yeah. I did a little bit. But you know what, though? I was honest, and plus, I did not want to play games with them. And you know what? I really, really, really have to give me some brownie points on that, because some people would have tried to play too sad.
3: Right.
4: And I didn't do that.
3: And I'm sure he missed your stuff, too.
4: Oh, girl, okay. That's all I got to say is,
3: okay.
4: Thank you so much. I love you guys so, okay?
3: All right. Thank you for calling. I know you just wanted to vent.
4: That's it.
3: Okay.
4: Have a good day.
3: You too. As you know, Ask Yee is brought to you by Top Dog Law. 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And when we come back, let's talk about lip service. I'm excited for you all to see this one. Lil Rel and Carlos Miller were on. Haunted Heist is in theaters this Friday. That's Lil Rel's directorial debut starring Carlos Miller. But we had a lot of great conversations. And I can't wait for y'all to hear this. When we come back, I got a teaser. It's Way Up.

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1: In April 2016, the wife of a rural Georgia police officer is found inside a locked closet. Two shots have been fired from her husband's service weapon, her head resting on a pillow, the victim of an apparent gunshot wound. But what really happened inside that closet and in the hours and minutes before the shots rang out?
2: People do things that don't make sense and under stress and under dynamic situations.
1: Their crumbling marriage was no secret. The high school sweethearts were ready to call it quits. But was Jessica Boynton at the point of no return?
3: Nothing in my mind said that she was suicidal. In my mind, I knew she was upset and dealing with maybe some minute depression. But who wouldn't when your husband's cheating on you? That would hurt anybody.
1: What about the gunshots heard hours before her husband reported hearing shots?
3: I had just laid down when that first shot went off. And my fiance was like, it sounded like a gunshot.
1: What about the physical evidence?
3: 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There was no gunshot residue to be found on her.
4: Authorities may say that the investigation was complete, thorough, exhaustive, and it led to this finding. I disagree with that, and many others do as well.
5: I really believe that we would get justice. We haven't. We haven't.
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0: Lord Angela Yee, and in just a few minutes, we'll be talking about lip service. The newest episode is coming out today. And it's with Lil Rel and Carlos Miller. And I want to say I love the two of them together. Lil Rel's directorial debut, Haunted Heist, is in theaters this Friday. So, and literally in theaters, all right? Not streaming, in theaters. But we had a lot of great conversations about relationships. They're complete opposites when it comes to marriage and being single and their views on things. But it was so fascinating. You're going to love it. It's way up.
1: Got me up all night. All I'm singing is love songs. She got me up all night.

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2: What's up? It's Way Up with Angela Yee. And don't forget, it is a Tuesday. That means lip service is coming out today. And you're going to enjoy this one. This is actually an exceptionally great long conversation with Lil Rel and Carlos Miller because they are hilarious. And so one of the things that we talked about, Haunted Heist, is in theaters on Friday. This is Lil Rel's directorial debut. It's a comedy horror movie. It's like a spoof of a horror movie. So one thing we talked about was the time that I was in the U.S. Virgin Islands and the bed started shaking. So I thought I was getting possessed because I had just been watching a horror movie, but we had an earthquake. So it wasn't that. But here's what they had to say about spirits and whether or not they believe in them.
3: I remember one night I woke up and it was this mirror and I looked in the mirror and I saw somebody and then it just like went away. Scared that me.
2: Yeah.
3: Oh, the house I grew up in, man, like my stepfather, his grandfather died in the house and he used to always sound like somebody was walking up the hall.
2: Oh.
3: I always hear like the sink, like somebody was turning the sink off.
2: Wow. And now, another controversial topic, and my girl Avian was guest hosting with me. I think women feel differently about this than men. But if you're dating somebody and it doesn't work out, is it okay to date somebody else within the friend group? You know, the guys think it's fine.
4: Because I've had girls say that, too. If you gonna do this, if y'all gonna do this real, this better be real. Blah, blah, blah. We don't make the rules. It could be the same thing that happened to you.
2: I just value, like, my real friendships like that I don't want to do anything unnecessarily. And I also think when a guy dates my friend, I never look at him that way.
4: I think if it's talking, that's what I'm saying. Like, maybe relationship, that's a little different. But if I would just went on a couple dates with you, you're making this dude your man before he's ever your man. And that's crazy.
2: And lastly, one of the other things we talked about, there's this perception that a lot of times women cannot be in the mood to have sex, but men are always in the mood. Well, Lil Rel said that's not true. He's a baddie.
4: I know, and if most guys gonna hear this, like, yeah, okay, Lil Rel. But once I got rid of my thirst, because I feel like I could hold back, so we both gonna be doing that.
2: Okay, let them know. You know you fine.
4: Well, this thing, I remember the first time I pulled that, we got into this argument. And she was like, you know, after we done arguing, she was like kissing on me. I'm like, get your damn hands off me. It's my body and I don't want to do this. And I like stormed out the room and she didn't know what to do with that. She was like, I'm sorry?
3: Yeah, it'll never be me. Yeah,
2: I'm done. All right, well, make sure you check out that full interview on Lip Service that's out later today. What time, Dan? We're aiming for 5. But again, this is your show. So when we come back, you have the last word.

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1: Tap in to get your voice heard.
2: What the word is.
1: Here's the last word on Way Up with Angela Yee.
3: What's up? It's Way Up with Angela Yee, and what a great show today. I had a good time with you guys talking about everything that's been going on, and the party does not stop because we have Pass the Aux tonight happening at Coffee Uplifts People, so anybody that wants to come, I feel like we're not really supposed to advertise it, but I'm going to tell you, our problem child is going to be at Coffee Uplifts People tonight. We're doing a Pass the Aux sit-down conversation with him, so shout out to Pass the Aux for that. I love these events. It's really just like the artist comes, has a Q&A. You get to go over some music, ask some really personal questions. It's a fun time. I got some other things going on today. You know what? Let me stop spilling the tea on everything. I'm going to talk about it tomorrow. I'm going to find out if I'm allowed to talk about this documentary that's being worked on. I feel like we get all kinds of tea in this room that I'm not supposed to, like, spill on the air. But you know what I'm going to do? I'm going to responsibly see what I can tell and what I can't tell. Now, a lot of people called in today having these conversations about posting the person that you're dating or your kids on social media, but blocking out.

0: And of course, some of y'all left your comments for last word. So let's get into that right now.
1: I'm Chase. I'm from Brooklyn. I just think it's stupid. Just don't post if you really want them to post. I'm posting everybody. I just had a daughter. I post my daughter. I want the world to see her. I want the world to see my fiance. Like, there's no point of blocking out the face, and that just don't make no sense.
2: Hi, I feel like if people want to post on social media and cover the face of their significant other or child or whatever, it's just fine. They can post whatever they would like to post on their page. People are just nosy and dying to see who the person is or what the child looks like so they can give their opinions that don't nobody really care about. That's how I feel about it. Have a great day. Angela.

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1: Right now, I feel like I'm at a red carpet event. 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
4: I love you, Felicity. I love those housewives.
1: But they're not flanked by publicists.
5: Lori, do you have anything to say, Ms. Loveland?
1: Instead, police and lawyers are at their sides. Because Felicity Huffman and Lori Loughlin are both at the center of the biggest scandal in academic history.
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0: 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Radio Boss Hard Body Kiati. Definitely holding you down while you are rolling around. Could you use $1,000? Anytime you hear the keyword, get to the website for your chance. Hey, to get paid, to get that bread where you need it to be. Folded Kehlani for the birthday girl, Shawn Trey. Celebrating her birthday on the way after this. T.I. Keep it live.
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28: Forecast for Indianapolis, calling for showers and storms Tuesday, mainly in the morning, a marginal to slight risk of severe weather, a high of 86, partly cloudy tonight, lows into the mid-60s. Mostly sunny Wednesday, not as hot, a high of 76, sunny and 78 Thursday. 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
1: What's up, though? 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You got a man. What they got to do with me? 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

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Streaming is something you cannot deny, you can't ignore it. Keeps getting bigger and bigger. Congratulations, Kai Cenat, who announced Streaming University will take place in Europe for 2027. Let me start working on my submission video right now, because, man, some people in there, I feel like I definitely could have got in there. Over Drake on the way after this, Dave and Tim's Keep It Live.

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1: 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Usher did a new confessions video on IG. His confession was he's hungry. He's trying to keep his six pack, but he want to eat sandwiches and snacks. I get that R&B tour moving around right now. Hey, Shoulda Never Kehlani Usher on the way. 6 minutes. Top of the hour. Another keyword that could get you 1,000.

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5: Rain in New York causing tonight's Yankees-Pirates game to be postponed. They'll play a split admission double dip tomorrow. Running back Dante Dowdell, who transferred to Georgia from Kentucky, was involved in an ATV accident. He's being treated for serious injuries. Cameron Boozer, Braden Burries, Axel Lindeborg, Malik Thomas, and Caleb Wilson named to the NBA All-Summer League first team. Lindeborg chosen MVP. I'm Frank Aaron.
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Radio Boss Hardbody Kiati. They said money doesn't grow on trees, but you can get some money if you listen to me. Anytime you hear the keyword, and get to the website for your chance to get paid. That could be back to school shopping. That could be, you know, paying back student loans or just getting ready for the unexpected. You hear the keyword, get to the website. $1,000 could be yours. 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
12: Here's the forecast for Indianapolis tonight. Partly cloudy skies, a low down to 63. Mostly sunny Wednesday and not as hot, as highs will top out in the mid-70s. Sunny skies Thursday, a high of 77. From the iHeart 24/7 News Center, I'm Sean Gallagher.
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1: 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We got that No Cap News coming up. That's where James finds the crazy stories in the world. We talk about them. What you got coming up, James?
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0: What about you? 877-817-2888. We got Michelle on the phone. Michelle, something you're too old to be doing, but you do it anyway. What's going on?
1: So I still sometimes go over to my mom's house and she does my laundry.
0: I ain't mad at that.
2: Man, you're not too old for that.
0: Hey, I ain't gonna lie. The last dude who was just on the phone, he needs to be doing that.
2: Facts.
0: So, Denise, how often are you going over to your mom's house and having her handle the dirty clothes?
1: Like a couple times a month.
0: I ain't mad at it, man. Sometimes, hey, mom, I need you to come through and handle this laundry for me.
2: She do all the laundry?
1: Yeah.
2: A couple times out the month. Not just go every now and then. Every single time your mama's still washing the laundry.
0: Yeah, like, mom, I don't have any more clean underwear. I'm going to pull up. I ain't mad at it, man.
2: Pay mom dues at this point.
0: Hey, look, bruh. Mom wants to do the laundry? You going to take the laundry to mom.
2: Oh, I see what's going on.
0: She going to do it the right way.
2: This is true.
0: Anyway, 877-817-2888 is the number. Leave us a voicemail right now. Something you're too old to be doing, but you're still doing it. Coming up next, man, the new voice of Alvin and the Chipmunks might surprise you.